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2: In a recent video, I addressed the President of the United States publicly mocking the death of Rob Reiner and his wife, Michelle. What followed revealed something deeper than politics. Many people didn't object. They justified it. The response exposes a knowledge gap. There's an ancient warning that people can be destroyed, not by malice, but by a lack of understanding. This isn't about intelligence or party loyalty. It's about understanding why restraints exist. Knowledge teaches us that moments of death demand dignity, especially from those in positions of power. 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Mockery becomes acceptable. Standards become conditional. Ignorance doesn't always sound uninformed. Sometimes it sounds confident. 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

0: that's Greg A. Smith, and this Baby Baby Blues Week on Blues Time in the City. Greg is talking honors.
1: Baby, don't you worry. You know.
0: Buddy Guy's birthday is next week, and he's performing one of his past performances live. We'll play some Cicely Wilborn, some Theo DeCilli, some King George, and the best in old school blues and new school southern soul. Join me on Rosina Bailey, the happiest man in America, for Blues Time in the City this week, right here.
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1: 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My guest will be Dr. Frank Smith. Dr. Frank Smith has a very special place in the history of Rust College and its Freedom Summer 1964. Dr. Smith is a founding member of the SNCC, better known as SNCC, Student Nonviolent Coordinating Committee. He visited the campus of Rust College, and on this edition of Straight Talk Live, he will tell us about what he's done since that time, but also a lot about his civil rights work, as well as his time on the campus of Rust College. So it's Straight Talk Live, Thursday at 10 a.m., and the repeat broadcast at 5 p.m., right here on WURC 88.1 FM, your Rust College public radio station.

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7: 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Gotta
15: get you. Reports from Seoul that others appear to be trapped in a collapsed mall.
16: The tremor could be felt in some parts of South Korea and China that are hundreds of miles away from the epicenter in Kumamoto Prefecture. In Kumamoto, more than 48,000 households lost power. Rail services and airport runway were closed. Road, bridge, and building collapses have been reported. It's the first earthquake that reached the maximum 7 in Japan's seismic intensity scale since January 2024, when an earthquake hit central Japan and killed more than 700 people. Japan's weather agency warned that more powerful quakes can follow in the coming days. Seongong, NPR News, Seoul.
17: New York City Mayor Mamdani is opening government-owned grocery stores with cheaper prices. Steve Kastenbaum reports.
18: Mayor Zoran Mamdani is looking for operators to run 5 government-owned groceries across the city, which will feature a core group of staple products at reduced prices.
19: Once a month, our 5 city-owned grocery stores will set prices for this core set of goods at 30% below typical retail prices.
18: They can charge less because the stores will operate rent-free in government-owned buildings. Mayor Mamdani pushed back against concerns that they'll put small local shops out of business.
19: When you are speaking about a dense neighborhood, there is more than enough market for both existing grocers as well as one city-run grocery store.
18: Plans call for the first store to open by the end of 2027. For NPR News, I'm Steve Kastenbaum in New York.
17: You're listening to NPR News from Washington. A final vote is expected in the Senate today on the confirmation of Jay Clayton's nomination to become head of the nation's intelligence agencies. He's expected to be confirmed along party lines after a contentious hearing 2 weeks ago where he repeatedly refused to say that former President Joe Biden won the 2020 election. Still, Democrats say they have more confidence in Clayton than they do in President Trump's temporary pick for the job, Bill Pulte, who has no known intelligence experience, and he investigated Trump's perceived enemies in his previous post as federal housing regulator. An eagle, thought to be one half of a famous and widely watched couple that lives in a nest in Big Bear, California, is doing better. That's after being treated for an illness for more than a week. Madison Arment of member station KVCR has more.
8: The Ojai Raptor Center says the female eagle believed to be Jackie of the pair Jackie and Shadow is doing better and is eating on her own. That's after a slight setback over the weekend. Wildlife officials say she remains in critical condition. They still don't know what's making her sick. The eagle was brought to the center after being found on the ground after fighting with two younger eagles. Jackie is not banded, so she can't be ID'd. Jackie and Shadow have become internet celebrities thanks to a live stream camera trained on their nest. For NPR News, I'm Madison Allman in San Bernardino.
17: U.S. futures contracts are trading in mixed territory this hour. Dow futures are up about 517 points. NASDAQ futures are down around 181 points. I'm Janine Herbst, and you're listening to NPR News from Washington.
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0: it's Greg A. Smith, and this Baby Baby Blues Week on Blues Time in the City. Greg is talking honest.
1: Baby, don't you worry, you know.
0: Buddy Guy's birthday is next week, and he's performing one of his past performances live. We'll play some Cicely Wilburn, some Theo DeSealy, some King George, and the best in old school blues and new school Southern soul. Join me on Roisin Bailey, the happiest man in America, for Blues Time in the City this week, right here.

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I'm Sharon Goodman Hill, your host for Straight Talk Live, asking you to be sure to tune in this week for an encore presentation of Straight Talk Live. My guest will be Dr. Frank Smith. Dr. Frank Smith has a very special place in the history of Rust College and its Freedom Summer 1964. Dr. Smith is a founding member of the SNCC, better known as SNCC, Student Nonviolent Coordinating Committee. He visited the campus of Rust College, and on this edition of Straight Talk Live, he will tell us about what he's done since that time, but also a lot about his civil rights work, as well as his time on the campus of Rust College. So it's Straight Talk Live, Thursday at 10 a.m., and the repeat broadcast at 5 p.m., right here on WURC 88.1 FM, your Rust College public radio station.

0: Amen. Two speak respect in every aspect and special guest in the morning. God bless anything tested. Lord, so Jesus Christ said, miss every time. No, all the muscle and all the crew. Remember, so the end them down for Jesus Christ. Lift them high. I'm not here for Christ. Bust the place. Bust the place. No, no, no. Mercy, yeah.
1: This song right here is dedicated to all my people that felt like giving up and you didn't think you was gonna make it.
0: Bless it all the time.
1: Check it out, y'all.
0: I'm not here for Christ. Out of the place.
1: Get up.
0: Yeah.

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4: Hey, this is Marcus Newsome, man. Let me talk to you for a minute. 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I know you're going through some things. I know you may have stress on you, and it may just look like when you take one step forward, you take 10 steps back. But you got to know that you got the greater one. And I need

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Satan comes now to twist and to tangle into doubt, fear, and unbelief. 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

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The Freedom Parade will begin at 1 p.m. There will be food trucks, cotton candy, and face painting for the kids. Plus, live entertainment, live performances including Bird Williams, and many more. The guest speaker will be Ronald Cortez Hurd, a.k.a. Brother Ron the Artivist. Let's celebrate the Day of Freedom. For more information, contact Rolanda Lester at 662-544-1027.

You better show up that big broadcaster that you're a solid music master and you'll achieve prosperity. That's a little advice from me. The old music master simply sat there amazed. With wide-eyed and open mouth he gazed and he gazed. How can you be certain, little boy? Tell me how. Because I was born, my friend, 100 years from now. Here to call it a rock that's finished and disappeared in the infinite. And

answer is no. You don't know what you're saying. Don't you know the war's on, everything is rationed. How about that jive? Keep me alive. Baby, let bygones be bygones.

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How about that jive? 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

0: If you're house shopping, you know it's only getting more expensive.
1: You want to make a dive into buying a house, you're going into the deep end. 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
0: I'm Sasha Pfeiffer. Median U.S. home prices hit another record high this summer. That's been a boon for sellers, but others are priced out. How the wealth gap between renters and owners has gotten wider than ever on All Things Considered from NPR News.

Live from NPR News in Boston, I'm Steve Brown. An earthquake with a magnitude of 7.1 has shaken Japan's southern main island of Kyushu. It caused part of a shopping center to collapse, leaving dozens of people missing or injured. A tsunami advisory was issued but quickly lifted. Japan's prime minister reports damage to roads, bridges, and buildings. Bullet trains and local trains in Kyushu were suspended for safety checks. President Trump and Ukrainian President Volodymyr Zelensky met today at the White House. Zelensky says his priority is anti-ballistic defense and strategic cooperation with America as his country defends itself against Russia's attacks. A White House official said Trump would focus on the ongoing peace process between Russia and Ukraine. This was the second meeting between Trump and Zelensky this month. It comes ahead of the funeral of Republican South Carolina Senator Lindsey Graham, who was a staunch advocate for Ukraine and secured an agreement on Russia sanctions. The Federal Reserve is expected to keep its key interest rate unchanged when it meets tomorrow, but Chair Kevin Warsh is under increasing pressure to hike rates soon, a move that could provoke ire from President Trump, who appointed him. The Iran war has reignited, pushing oil and gas prices higher. 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
2: 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And the median sales price for an existing home is now more than $440,000, according to the National Association of Realtors. That's pricing out many first-time home buyers, denying them a critical pillar of the American dream. Jackie Cooperman is a freelance journalist who wrote about the death of the starter home for a joint project published by Architectural Digest and Wired, and she joins us now. Jackie, welcome.
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0: spirit experts in Connecticut are noticing that the iconic osprey are having fewer chicks and are struggling to feed them. They want to know why.
1: We're concerned because osprey populations to our south from the Chesapeake to New Jersey have absolutely collapsed.
0: Coming up here and now.
2: First, the news. Live from NPR News, I'm Lakshmi Singh. Flags are flying at half-staff at the U.S. Capitol, where a congressional tribute was held this morning for the late Senator Lindsey Graham, who died earlier this month at the age of 71. Military pallbearers carried Graham's flag-draped casket up the Capitol steps past two columns of mourners who quietly watched with hand over heart. During the memorial service, Senate Majority Leader John Thune was one of the speakers to say goodbye to his longtime Republican colleague.
3: Rest in peace, my friend. I look forward to the days when you make us all laugh again.
2: A funeral service will take place this afternoon at the National Cathedral, and services will also be held in Graham's home state of South Carolina. President Trump held back-to-back high-stakes meetings today with the presidents of Ukraine and Israel as the U.S. navigates its role in two major conflicts. The White House says the meetings were positive and productive. 9 in 10 voters say corruption is a big problem in American politics. Polling from the Brennan Center for Justice finds most voters see corruption as a systemic problem that keeps politicians from focusing on kitchen table issues. NPR's Eric McDaniel reports some Democrats are working to make that connection on the campaign trail.
4: It's a mainstay of Democratic Senator John Ossoff's speeches.
5: Corruption in America runs a lot deeper than Donald Trump. American politics is coin operated. Money goes in, favors come out.
4: Democratic messaging includes holding Trump accountable, yes, but also a ban on lawmaker stock trading, locking the lobbying revolving door, and capping money in elections. Republicans note that multiple House Democrats have faced recent federal charges related to corruption, so voters believe their message. Most say corruption is a systemic failure beyond the ethics of any individual politician. Eric McDaniel, NPR News in Washington.
2: Scientists say the fires raging in southern Europe are reacting with summer storms. NPR's Eleanor Beardsley reports this is creating a phenomenon known as firestorms that cannot be extinguished.
6: Jean-Baptiste Filippi is an expert on fire and weather.
2: Kyushu are recovering from a magnitude 6.8 earthquake as measured by the USGS. The tremor caused the second floor of a shopping center to collapse. An unknown number of people have been trapped. Local media report as many as 30 people were unaccounted for. The earthquake triggered a tsunami advisory, which was quickly lifted. This is NPR News.
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0: If you're house shopping, you know it's only getting more expensive.
1: If you want to make a dive into buying a house, you're going into the deep end. 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
0: I'm Sasha Pfeiffer. Median U.S. home prices hit another record high this summer. That's been a boon for sellers, but others are priced out. How the wealth gap between renters and owners has gotten wider than ever on All Things Considered from NPR News.

Live from NPR News in Boston, I'm Steve Brown. French authorities have ordered nearly 4,000 more people to evacuate from tourist sites on the Atlantic coast. The returning heat threatens firefighters' fragile hold on a vast wildfire west of Bordeaux. Across France and Spain, roughly 330,000 people have been driven from homes and vacation sites by fires of exceptional scale. Spain is bracing for its fourth heat wave of the summer, with several blazes still out of control, including the largest in its recorded history. Senator Lindsey Graham is being remembered today in Washington. Graham's flag-draped casket arrived today at the U.S. Capitol, where the Republican served for more than 31 years. Vice President J.D. Vance called Graham a swashbuckling figure and a true American original. Senate Majority Leader John Thune called Graham a towering figure. A funeral will be held this afternoon at Washington National Cathedral. Graham died earlier this month at the age of 71. Americans' confidence in the economy fell this month as gasoline prices resumed their climb after the U.S. and Iran stepped up their fighting. The Conference Board said today that its Consumer Confidence Index fell to 90.8 in July. Consumer attitudes had improved modestly in June as gas prices came down, but anxiety increased in July along with the price of gas. 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
2: I'm Anthony Brooks. This is Here and Now. Along the Connecticut Shore on Long Island Sound, scientists and citizens are noticing a troubling change in the local population of ospreys, the large fish-eating coastal birds. The raptors are having fewer chicks. In fact, this past year, observers have documented the lowest number since 2014.
3: Oh, there's a nestling's head. Now I can see one little baby. This is the nest that I believe had two eggs in it.
2: That's Lisa Lovejoy from Branford, Connecticut, a nest observer for the Connecticut Audubon Society. She trains her binoculars on 4 osprey nests and says she's been seeing evidence that the birds are hungry.
3: The last time I checked on this nest, the adult of the nest was chirping. And you could tell it was like, you know, calling for its mate to bring food. Whenever I have recorded them, about a half to three quarters of them have smaller fish than in previous years. But they are catching fish. They're just not catching the large fish, the larger fish.
2: That could explain an increase in nest failures. That's when the osprey's nesting attempts end before any chicks successfully hatch or leave the nest. It's been happening up and down the East Coast, and now it appears to be starting in Connecticut. It could be due to overfishing, which means less food for the birds. To understand more about this, we spoke to Molly Bull, Senior Director of Science and Conservation for the Connecticut Audubon Society. Molly, thanks so much for joining us.
4: Thanks, Anthony. Good to be here.
2: Give me a sense of where you are right now. What are you looking at?
4: Right now, I'm at the confluence of the Housatonic River and the Long Island Sound at the border of a 840-acre salt marsh called the Charles E. Wheeler Wildlife Refuge. And I'm standing on our observation tower, which is a perfect perspective of the entire ecosystem here.
2: Nice, all right. So for people who might not know anything about ospreys, tell us something about them, what they look like, how big they are, what makes them unique.
4: Ospreys are a very unique bird of prey. They're large, they've got about a 6-foot wingspan, they weigh about 3 pounds. And what's unique about them is they are our only bird of prey that feeds specifically on fish, and only fish that they catch. Unlike seagulls that will scavenge fish along the shore, etc., ospreys can only survive on fish that they catch themselves. And they're perfectly adapted for this. Their eyes can adjust for refraction on the water. They have specialized talons for grasping fish. And they plunge dive down to about 3 feet to catch fish near the surface. And they're sort of a ubiquitous, well-known, much-loved, iconic raptor of our shoreline.
2: All right, so tell us what you've been observing recently about the health of their population. What have you been seeing?
4: Well, we've been monitoring this population since about 2014, and since 2014, the population has been increasing incrementally almost every year. Until about last year, and it looked like the population began to waver a little bit. And we're concerned because

0: research.
1: We would allow political appointees to decide what research is considered the most important.
2: And a look at how first-time buyers are being priced out of a critical pillar of the American dream, homeownership.
3: The average national price for a starter home was about $190,000 in 2019. In 2024, $293,000.
2: Coming up here and now.
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5: Live from NPR News, I'm Lakshmi Singh. The White House's readout of President Trump's major back-to-back meetings today with the heads of Ukraine and Israel is that they were, quote, positive and productive. No other details were given. Ukrainian President Volodymyr Zelensky and Israeli Prime Minister Benjamin Netanyahu are also in town to pay their final respects to one of their most prominent and vocal champions in Congress. With more from NPR's Deepa Shivaram.
6: Trump's separate meetings with Zelensky and Netanyahu come as the war between Ukraine and Russia and the war the U.S. and Israel launched against Iran have no end in sight. Earlier in the day, Trump joined Fox News for an interview and responded to questions on potential intelligence Netanyahu wanted to share with Trump on Iran's nuclear capabilities. Trump told Fox he didn't need that intel from the Israeli leader. Netanyahu, Zelensky, and Trump are all attending the funeral of South Carolina Senator Lindsey Graham that's being held in Washington. Deepa Shivaram, NPR News, the White House.
5: The funeral service is being held this hour at the National Cathedral following this morning's congressional tribute at the U.S. Capitol. Graham died earlier this month at the age of 71. President Trump's anti-crime task force in Memphis has quietly become an immigration enforcement crackdown. That's as Trump has said he has plans for similar task forces in other cities. More from NPR's Kat Lonsdorf.
7: President Trump launched the Memphis Safe Task Force last fall with the support of Tennessee Republican Governor Bo Lee, despite crime being at a 25-year low in the city. Federal and local officials never mentioned immigration enforcement as a goal, but the first months brought a major spike in immigration arrests. A vast majority of those arrested did not have criminal convictions. That mirrors a similar trend in the first few months of Trump's ongoing anti-crime task force in Washington, D.C. Experts tell NPR it follows a pattern of this administration conflating immigration and crime. The White House told NPR both task forces have, quote, yielded tremendous results without providing evidence. Kat Lonsdorf, NPR News.
5: Nearly three dozen major wildfires are now burning across central and eastern Oregon cattle country. NPR's Kirk Siegel reports thousands of people have been evacuating from small towns.
8: Visibility is less than a mile in some places in eastern Oregon as dense, hazardous wildfire smoke has engulfed valleys. Emergency crews used a school bus to evacuate people like Catherine Randall from the small town of Huntington along the Snake River to a makeshift Red Cross shelter.
9: I just got my computer, a couple other things. If you don't really check a couple of grand, it's either going to be there when you get back or it's not.
8: The Fox Fire near Huntington is one of five large-range fires burning along the Oregon-Idaho state line alone, chewing through tinder-dry rangeland and sagebrush. Ranchers are scrambling to move cows and are worried whether there'll be any grass left by summer's end. Kirk Siegel, NPR News, Ontario, Oregon.
5: It's NPR. It has already been a record year for Cyclospora, the diarrhea-causing parasite that's expected to sicken thousands more people. And NPR's Yuki Noguchi reports it comes amid deep cuts to public health in the U.S.
10: For money to handle outbreaks and food safety, states rely mostly on grants from the Centers for Disease Control and Prevention and the Food and Drug Administration. The Trump administration's cuts to federal agencies slashed those grants. Sarah Sorcher is Regulatory Affairs Director for the Center for Science and the Public Interest.
11: Delays, lack of clarity, just time to solving problems are all symptoms of this broader issue that particular state and local public health departments are in crisis.
10: Many states have cut staff who investigate outbreaks, she says, leading to consumer confusion about which foods are safe to eat. Yuki Noguchi, NPR News.
5: Parts of Japan's southern main island of Kyushu are recovering from a deadly earthquake. The USGS says it was a magnitude 6.8. KFC founder Colonel Sanders' personal effects, such as his iconic black bow tie, are being put up for public auction tonight. People will also be able to put in online bids for a Harlan sandwich.
12: So naturally, I did something that I shouldn't have done. I shared his personal cell phone number with the millions of people that happened to be watching that particular day as I made a speech, a very important speech. I remember the number 202-228-0292, if anybody wants to give it a shot.
5: Trump joked that Senator Graham, or as he called him, Lindsey, got the last laugh because the senator didn't stop calling him for the next 10 years. Before Lindsey Graham's funeral, President Trump met with some of the visiting dignitaries, including Ukraine's president and Israel's prime minister. NPR's Michelle Kellerman reports on the high-stakes diplomacy.
0: Ukrainian President Volodymyr Zelensky says he had a good meeting with President Trump. In a social media post, he writes that he discussed several ideas with him, including giving Ukraine licenses to produce Patriot missile interceptors. And Zelensky says they discussed the need to reinvigorate diplomacy. President Trump came to office saying he could resolve that war on day one. Israeli Prime Minister Benjamin Netanyahu came out of his meeting saying it was one of the best conversations he's had with President Trump. It comes amid tensions over the war in Iran, which Trump initially promised Americans would be over quickly. The White House has not shared any details from the meetings. Michelle Kellerman, NPR News, the State Department.
5: Nearly three dozen major wildfires are now burning across central and eastern Oregon cattle country. NPR's Kirk Sigler has details.
8: Visibility is less than a mile in some places in eastern Oregon as dense, hazardous wildfire smoke has engulfed valleys. Emergency crews used a school bus to evacuate people like Catherine Randall from the small town of Huntington along the Snake River to a makeshift Red Cross shelter.
9: I just got my computer, a couple of things. If you really want, I took a couple of brand. It's either going to be there when you get back or it's not.
8: The Fox Fire near Huntington is one of five large range fires burning along the Oregon-Idaho state line alone, chewing through tinder-dry rangeland and sagebrush. Ranchers are scrambling to move cows and are worried whether there will be any grass left by summer's end. Kirk Sigler, NPR News, Ontario, Oregon.
5: This is NPR News. Well, this is already a record year for Cyclospora, the diarrhea-causing parasite expected to sicken thousands more people. And NPR's Yuki Noguchi reports the response has come in the aftermath of deep cuts to U.S. public health.
10: For money to handle outbreaks and food safety, states rely mostly on grants from the Centers for Disease Control and Prevention and the Food and Drug Administration. The Trump administration's cuts to federal agencies slashed those grants. Sarah Sorcher is Regulatory Affairs Director for the Center for Science and the Public Interest.
11: Delays, lack of clarity, just time to solving problems are all symptoms of this broader issue that particular state and local public health departments are in crisis.
10: Many states have cut staff who investigate outbreaks, she says, leading to consumer confusion about which foods are safe to eat. Yuki Noguchi, NPR News.
5: eBay has agreed to pay roughly $50 million to a Massachusetts couple who sued after they were harassed by former eBay employees in retaliation for their newsletter coverage of the e-commerce company. David and Ina Steiner, founders of e-commerce Byte, said people attempted to silence them through cyberstalking and bizarre deliveries such as live insects and a funeral wreath. eBay says in a statement the harassment and the response from its former executives was wrong and reprehensible. And as part of the settlement, eBay also agrees to donate $6 million to nonprofit organizations. I'm Lakshmi Singh, NPR News.
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I'm your host, Douglas Turner, and on this edition of Return to the Source, I'm going to be shining the jazz spotlight on percussionist Puncho Sanchez and the late vocalist Freddie Cole, plus new music from Eric Alexander and Vincent Herring, Sean Mason, and much, much more. So keep your dial here on your public radio station. When we come back in the first hour, we're going to be shining the jazz spotlight on percussionist Puncho Sanchez.

Welcome back to the first hour of Return to the Source. I'm your host, Douglas Turner, bringing you the very best of the jazz tradition here on your public radio station. And here in the first hour, I'm going to be shining the jazz spotlight on percussionist Puncho Sanchez. He was born on October 30th, 1951 in Laredo, Texas. He grew up in Southern California, in fact, exposed to a diverse cross-section of music that included straight-ahead jazz, Latin jazz, and American soul. And of course, he, in the sixth grade, bought a guitar, 50-cent guitar, in hopes of joining a rhythm and blues band that rehearsed across the street from his home. And soon he would be the lead vocalist in that band for 5 years. And when he was in high school, he got a chance to start playing the congas. And of course, he would keep practicing and as much as possible and playing to the music of percussionists like Machito, Tito Puente, and Cal Jader. He would get his first big break in 1975 when he began to play with his idol, vibraphonist Cal Jader, and he would go on to form his own group in 1980. In fact, he would lead his ensemble during the periods when he was on vacation from Cal Jader's band, and he recorded two albums for Discovery Records. And shortly before his death, Cal Jader recommended Puncho Sanchez to the founder of Concord Records, Carl Jefferson, and he would sign Sanchez to a contract with his Concord Picante label. In fact, he went on to make a number of recordings for that label, Grammy Award-winning recordings as well. We're going to begin with music from his 1982 recording on Concord Picante. We're going to hear him on the Kenny Dorham composition. This one's called Una Mas on Return to the Source.

Listening to Return to the Source, and here in the first hour, we're shining the jazz spotlight on percussionist Puncho Sanchez. In fact, we just heard music from his 1994 recording on Concord Picante Records called Para Todos. And we heard him on the Cedar Walton composition Ugetsu. And we started out the set with music from his 1983 recording on Concord Picante called Bien Sabroso. And we heard the Kenny Dorham composition, Una Mas. And of course, Puncho Sanchez has been recording with Concord Picante for close to 30 years. And his band has included people like Tony Banda on bass, Ramon Banda on the timbales, David Torres on piano, also Scott Martin on saxophone, and a host of others. In fact, his band has been pretty steady throughout the years. We're going to continue with music by Puncho Sanchez. It's from his 1995 recording called Soul Sauce, Memories of Cal Jader. As we said, his mentor and major influence. In fact, we're going to hear him on the tune called I Showed Them on Return to the Source.

minutes music by our spotlight artist here in the first hour, Master Conguero Puncho Sanchez. In fact, from his 1995 recording, Soul Sauce, Memories of Cal Jader. We heard him performing the Cal Jader composition, I Showed Them. Of course, featured Puncho Sanchez on congas and percussion. Also, David Torres on piano, Tony Banda on bass, Ramon Banda on timbales, drums, and percussion. Jose Rodriguez on bongos and percussion, Scott Martin on saxophone, Alex Henderson on the trombone, Stan Martin on trumpet, and Ruben Estrada on the vibes. And of course, Puncho Sanchez, as we said before, made a number of outstanding recordings on the Concord Picante label. In fact, we're going to continue with music from his 1998 recording called Afro-Cuban Fantasy. Here he is with the tune called Sambroso on Return to the Source.

Right artists here in the first hour, Puncho Sanchez, of course featuring him on the Kungas, and that's from his 2001 recording on Concord Records called Sabor Spirits, and we're performing a short composition, Juju, featuring Chick Corea on piano. We started out the set with music from the 1998 recording Afro-Cuban Fantasy by Puncho Sanchez, and we heard the tune Sambroso, and that one featured Sal Cracciolo on the trumpet, along with Scott Martin on alto sax, Papo Rodriguez on the bongos. And of course, as we said, Puncho Sanchez had an almost 40-year relationship with the Concord Picante label. In fact, it continued through 2019. And we're going to conclude our spotlight on Puncho Sanchez with some of his later recordings. In fact, this is from the 2011 recording on Concord Picante. It's called Chano y Dizzy, tribute to Chano Pazzo and, of course, Dizzy Gillespie. Here they are with the Dizzy Gillespie composition. In fact, features Terrence Blanchard on trumpets. Here they are with the tune called Con Alma on Return to the Source.

It's music by our spotlight artist, the master Conguero Puncho Sanchez. In fact, music from his 2012 recording Live in Hollywood. We heard him on the tune Promenade, and that one was written by and featured Francisco Torres on the trombone. We started out the set with music from the 2011 recording by Puncho called Chano y Dizzy. And of course, it featured him with trumpeter Terrence Blanchard. We heard them performing the Dizzy Gillespie composition, Con Alma. Of course, you're listening to Return to the Source. Great Jazz Continues. It's new music from guitarist Tom Rotella.

WRC 88.1, you're in the Jazz Cafe. This is Robin Craig coming to you live from the campus of Rust College, and you're listening to the Jazz Cafe, and this tune is called Mr. Magic by Grover Washington Jr. Enjoy.

WRC 88.1. Stick with us. We got some George Benson coming up. Sade. And a group called Psy. Coming up at you. You're on the Jazz Cafe with Robin Craig.

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1: 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His song of us, Miss

88.1, the Smooth Operator. Coming up, Mark Antoine and Mr. George Benson. Give a shout out to Oxford, Mississippi, brother Cassie Bonner, recording artist. Give a shout out to him today. Give a shout out to all the Head Start centers in North Mississippi. You're on the Jazz Cafe. My name is Robin Craig.

is the guitarist Marc Antoine. Listen, very comfortable guitar player.

WRC 88.1. The time is 5:28. And coming up, Mr. George Benson with a mega hit back in 1978. He came out with a remix of The Drifters on Broadway. WRCFM.org.

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You're in the Jazz Cafe. My name is Robin Craig.

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1: 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Take me to the alley.

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You're listening to the sounds of Mr. Miriam Meadows. This tune is called Sweet Grapes. Tune in with me each and every Tuesday from 5 to 6 for the Jazz Cafe with Robin Craig.

WRC 88.1, Russ College, Holly Springs, Mississippi. You have been on the Jazz Cafe with Robin Craig. The time is 5 minutes to 6:00.

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We leave you with Michael McDonald's Ain't No Mountain High Enough.

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1: I'm Ed Gray. 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